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0: Viacom, Venerby 51, over.
1: Number again, to Venerby 51, this is sit rep on this HR burner. The dam, all burning has been complete. Still smoke in the area. We'll mop up for patrol for the next hour. Over.
0: Viacom, Venerby 51, sit rep, all burning has been completed. Smoke in area. We'll mop up and patrol for the next hour. 10:17.

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0: 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Crew of 2, IC Castle.
1: Viacom, Gondola 41, your message was extremely broken. 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
1: 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Crew of 1, OIC, we'll be meeting other officers there.
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1: Bonarabi 51, code 5, 1235. 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
1: 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We are investigating. 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

0: Camera Campton Belmont 52, en route to 17 Glendale Road for HR Byrne, crew of 2 OIC Thompson. Belmont 52, out to 17 Glendale, crew of 2 OIC Thompson, 1351.
1: Park Camera Campton, this is Belmont 51.
0: Belmont 51, over.
1: Park on Belmont 51 is also mobile to 17 Glendale Road to assist with HR Byrne, crew 1 and 1, OIC, hold on.
0: Belmont 51, over. Belmont 51, out to HR Byrne, crew 1, OIC, hold on. 1351.

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0: 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The sprinkler system has been isolated to car park 1 and 2. Management has been advised. The zone has been isolated. 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
1: FICOM, Rosedale 81, over.
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0: 71 Alpha's been asked to render assistance with a pumping job at the Space Force here in Alpha. We'll be on a delayed turn in approximately 5 minutes.

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1: Welcome, Kellyango 5-1, over.
0: Kellyango 5-1, proceeding to race backfire, crew of 1 and 1, IIC Mitchell.
1: Viacom Kellyango 5-1 proceeding, crew of 2, OIC Mitchell, 1578.

0: Viacom Kelly Angle 51, over. Viacom Kelly Angle 51, Charlie Romeo 21 has arrived on scene. Plan is to burn this section out in between all the fire breaks that are previously in place. Require or has put in a request for two more crews. Do you have other crews available within your brigade or not, over?
1: I have another truck that will turn out in about 30 minutes or more, Falcon.
0: Received, thank you. Second truck will turn out within 30 minutes or more. 1521.

0: Park, I'm Rocky Gallery, Angle 5-1.
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0: Angle 5-1's arrived, taking up with Charlie Romeo.
1: Arrived, taking up with Charlie Romeo 21, 1522.

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0: Viacom Kelly Angle 5-1, only received two separate spot fires. Repeat after, over.
1: Yes, Viacom, there are two separate spot fires. One is approximately 10 by 10, the other is 20 by 30.
0: Kellyangle 5-1, two separate spot fires, one approximately 10 by 10, other is 20 by 30, 15, 23.

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1: 4 down, responding, possible obstruction 4, over.
0: 265 Alpha, responding, single 000 call. Unknown if it's a hoax or not. Advise person lighting a fire in the middle of a house, nearly injured or affected. When officer was trying to confirm the phone number, the caller had disconnected. Over.
1: Fire call.
0: 1526.

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1: ICOM, 365 Bravo, over.
0: Bravo, code 2, there's a fire at the front of the property, investigating further up.
1: 265 Bravo, code 2, fire at the front of property, investigating further. 1527.
0: ICOM, Kelly Angle 51.
1: Kelly Angle 51, over.
0: From Kelly Angle 51, is OIC taking control of the exit from 221

0: 5, I'm coming 5-1, say again, over.
1: Triangle 5-1 is taking incident control from Charlie Romeo 21. Can I also get 233 page for structural protection?
0: Triangle 5-1 taking control. 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
0: Hampton 265, Bravo, fire now extinguished. We are code 2, over.
1: Fire now extinguished. Confirming that was code 4, over. Code 4, 1532.
0: I'm Rocky, Kelly Angle 51.
1: Kelly Angle 51, over.
0: Angle 51, can I get an ETA on any further rural appliances attending to this?
1: Kelly Angle 51, have nil further at this stage. Apparently the fast pages didn't go off for me, so I'm trying to send more pages again. Haven't got an update from Boulder Combe. Stand by.

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1: Thanks, Falcon.
0: Kelly Angle 5-1, do you have anything back from Bouldercombe either at this stage? And I've just had to repay Gracemere, over.
1: Falcon, we're able to page for Belmont or Alton Downs and get them on their way. And so the last we are on Fireground Channel 201.
0: Falcon, Kelly Angle 5-1, your message broke. You do require page. Belmont, Alton Downs, get them on the way. Your Fireground channel is 201. Can you also advise, do you require 235 echo, over?
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0: Collyangle 51. Collyangle, confirming from Moulton Downs, do you want their 51 or their tanker, over?
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0: 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Single call has gone through to GPS advising there's been a head-on incident. One vehicle's now on fire. Unknown if there's any injuries. 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
1: Viacom 235 Alpha, can you advise information you have in regards to the size of these fires and if there's any other fire service agencies on scene, over?
0: Viacom 235 Alpha. At this stage, you do have Collyangle 51 on scene, Charlie Romeo 21 on scene on fire ground 201. Belmont 51 is also responding. There are two fires. There was one 10 by 10, second 20-30, but that was about 15 minutes ago, over.
1: Yeah, Viacom, that's acknowledged. Do you have any information in regards to any structures under threat, over?

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1: 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Can you also repage for Mount Morgan Zillaries? 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
0: Advice that they have a minimal crew and they will get back to us when they have a crew available. Can repage, over.
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0: Structural have been responding, Foxcom. Once confirmed, there will be two structures that will become under duress and threat.
1: Foxcom, Kalyangle 51, you did break up, confirming you still require 235 Alpha to respond as there will be two structures that will come under duress. Confirm, over.
0: Confirm, Foxcom, that's confirmed.
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0: 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Request the callback crew for station 35 of 2 and 4 for the first and second flight. 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

0: Buckham 270. Alpha, over.
1: Alpha, pass message, Buckham.
0: Buckham 217 Alpha, now have a further update from police advising that this is a vehicle to cane train. Vehicle has flipped, no injuries. Do you require anything else? Over.
1: Confirming, is the vehicle on fire? Over.

0: Viacom 217 Alpha. The vehicle was on fire, but a bystander has extinguished it. Over.
1: We might just contact McKay Sugar, just notify one of the locos is in the incident. Over.
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0: 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I believe Hamilton down, so they've only got a crew of 1, so they can't bring the 51, but they'll bring the tanker. Is that okay, over?
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0: Angle 52, en route to Razorback Fire, crew of two, firefighter in charge, Horton.
1: Kelly Angle 52, you're en route to fire, crew of two, firefighter Wilson in charge, 1607.

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2: 7 Alpha, this is an RTC, one single vehicle versus a cane train loco, called Sugar. Vehicle's off the road, no injuries, entrapments. 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
1: Alpha was an RTC one vehicle versus cane train locomotive full of sugar. Vehicles was off the road, no injuries or entrapments. Vehicle was on fire, now is extinguished, making scene safe. Sugar rep on site, stop 1609.
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1: Central 71, you're proceeding to Razorback Road, crew of one. Central 71, can you repeat, officer in charge, over?
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0: T1 Alpha, just confirming, are you off delay, over?

0: Over. Over.
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0: Median Alpha, just confirming vehicles off the road. Vehicles not seen nothing yet. Tow trucks arriving to clear vehicle. Area made safe. Scene left in the hands of McKay Sugar. And we're code 4 for Jensen, over.
1: 217 Alpha, vehicle off the road, near injuries. Tow trucks are arriving to remove the vehicles. Area may safe, left in hands of McKay Sugar, code 4, 1620.
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1: 271 Alpha, that is affirmative. Just confirming, are you off delay, over? Roger, 1621.
2: Great, see you, Fire. 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
1: Hidden Valley 41, over.
0: Hidden Valley 41, just confirming, are you still out in area, over?
1: Yeah, roger, we're still at Rocky, over.
0: Roger, still in Rocky, 1629.

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0: Yeah, Firecom police at the top of the Razorback are unable to do road closure. They have requested to see if we can get onto the SES to come up here and close the roads.
1: Cali Angle 5-1, QPS at the top of the Razorback Road are unable to do the road closure. They've requested SES come and do the road closure. 1630.

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0: Kelly, Angle 5-1, I'm on the phone to SES Watch Desk. They're requesting how many crews do you want? Are we shutting the road, both top and bottom of this hill, while you conduct your burn, over?
1: Farcom, that is correct, top and bottom of the hill, thank you, two crews.
0: Received, thank you, 1636.
1: 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We have road closed at the moment.

0: Triangle 5-1, your message is broken. Can you say again, over?
1: Hi, we have the road closed at the moment for ICOM while we're conducting a part of the burn.
0: Kelly Angle 5-1, you have the road closed at the moment while doing part of a burn, 1637.
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2: 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This burn is now complete and it will be within containment lines. We are left in the hands of the landowner and we are code 4.
0: Belmont 52, burn now complete within containment lines, left in hands of landowner, code 4. 1638.

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0: 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Do we have a staging point for the tanker, over?
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1: Charlie Romeo 21, Central 71 Tankers, ETA 5 minutes, requesting staging location. 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
1: 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Stand 65, Ficom, Central 71, receive, over.
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0: I'm rocking into Central 71.
1: I'll comp Central 71, over.
0: Reassure Central 71, code 8, please.
1: Central 71, code 8, 68.
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1: 234 Alpha, over.
0: Mike, I'm 234 Alpha, Leo Stoner. Cat's approximately 6 to 8 metres up a tree in the backyard. Crew's unable to reach it by any means on the appliance. Advise Stoner to leave some food at the base. Wait for the cat to come down. 234 Alpha is code 4, over.
1: 34 Alpha, check out for the owner. Cat is 6 to 8 metres up a tree in the backyard. Crew unable to retrieve with mine. Advise owner to leave food, wait for cat to come down. Still further, code 4.

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1: Roger that.
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1: Falcom Rocky Anson, Kelly Angle 5-1, over.
0: A quick sit ramp on how this is progressing. All auxiliary crews have worked to deal with the fire around the first structure. They are halfway worked around the second structure with the fire about 20 metres down the hill. All Royal crews are assisting with the second structure and are continuing to start burning down the road edge. Can I get an ETA on SES for road closure so we can continue to work this road edge safely?
1: Charlie Angle 51, that's all received. I will have to contact State Watch Desk for an updated ETA. We'll get back to you, 1702.
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0: Roger, Kelly Angle 51.
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0: From Kelly Angle 51, just an update on crewing. Second officer Finlayson is now on this truck as well.
1: Kelly Angle 51, that's received. 70 away.

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0: Viacom Bondoola 52 is going to be remaining on site at the HR burn here for the night. Bondoola 41 and Bondoola 51 will be calling in separately to you shortly.
1: Bondoola 52, that's all right.

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0: Kelly Uncle 51, it's affirmative. From SES, they'll be at least 1.5 hours before on scene. 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
0: Further to last, they'll only be able to man one end of the fire. They don't have enough members to do both. 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
0: 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We're code 4, over.
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2: Just a quick dead ramp on how this is progressing. Everything's still burning within our containment line at the present time. Fire moving. This is a safe and still. We are approximately 900 metres from fully ringing this burn, and then we'll be here for at least an hour or so doing mop up and patrol.
1: Kelly Angle 51, I've got everything is still burning within containment lines. Fire is moving. Transmission was broken after that. Are you able to ring Firecom, over?
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0: Rockhampton 2, 44 Alpha, over. Tom, have we had any acknowledgement from Station 43, over?
1: I'm not at this stage, still only one officer, over.
0: Acknowledge that, Falcon, over.
1: Roger, 1842.

I'm T-14 Alpha proceeding, over.

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1: Viacom 214 Alpha, roger that. We're K40, over.
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0: 44 Alpha, was that you calling in the last transmission, over?
1: Firecom. We are just assisting occupants to... appears to be a backyard burn of timber and green waste. Boilers have been explained. Delay time, 10 minutes. Over.
0: Alpha, are you assisting occupants to extinguish fire? Appears to be backyard burn of timber and green waste. Fire laws have been explained. Delay time of 10 minutes. 244 Alpha, can you confirm 250 Victor disregarded and turned around? Over.
1: 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Freeze case one. Extinguishing other.
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1: Falcon 2, 44 Alpha, over.
0: Qualcomm, crews have extinguished, backyard burn, making up. Queensland Police are also in attendance. Over.
1: 2.45, crew extinguished, backyard burn, now making up, police on scene, 9802.

0: Okay, if it's 44 Alpha, over.
1: Viacom 244 Alpha, over.
0: Crews have made up. Fire is extinguished. Bylaws explained to owner. Queensland Police have left me. Meeting at Coke 4, over.
1: 244 Alpha, crews made up. Fire extinguished. Bylaws explained to owner. Queensland Police have left me. Code 4, 1904.
0: Viacom Rockhampton, Charlie Uniform 35.
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0: Viacom Charlie Uniform 35, return to Station 35, over.
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0: 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Midpoint 81, with a crew of two, is responding to Bonfire on Midpoint Beach, over.
1: Midpoint 81, crew of two, responding. I have your officer in charge, over.
0: Officer in charge is Brown, over.
1: Roger, 1909.

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1: 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Others are saying it's a homeless tent. There are trees on fire in the area. 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

0: Viacom Rocky, Kelly Angle 5-1.
1: Viacom, Kelly Angle 5-1, over.
0: Kelly Angle 5-1, this has all been ringed and contained. Crews are in action doing mop-up procedures and patrols. Central 71 will be released shortly, and then the rest of the crews will follow not long after.
1: Kelly Angle 51, all been ringed and contained. Crew in action, mopping up procedures and patrols. Central 71 is to be released shortly, followed by other crews. 1917.
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0: 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Has been set alight. Crews extinguishing, case one, over.
1: 234 Alpha, this was a homeless person's tent that was set alight. Crew extinguishing, case one. 234 Alpha, do you require police, over?
0: A Firecom, Super Alpha, that's a negative. A homeless person is not in attendance. This is called in by passers by. Over.
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0: Midpoint 81 on scene, Midpoint 51 on scene as well, over.
1: Midpoint 81 and 51 both on scene. Midpoint 81, be advised, police are showing us en route as well, over.
0: Go.
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0: To the people around this fire, please to move on. I am extinguishing the fire with the flip on. You can put a hold on the police, over.
1: Pitch point 81. The persons around the fire are willing to move on. You're extinguishing fire with a slip on. Queensland Police can stand down.

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0: Kelly, Angle 51, update on crewing. Crew of now 1 and 2.
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1: Yeah, 235 Alpha, caller's calling from Gillian Court. She said across the road in one of the business compounds she can see the fire. She's questioning whether it's workers having a bonfire or something is actually on fire. She couldn't confirm. Grace may have been paged to respond. Over.
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1: Viacom, midpoint 81, over.
0: Goodbye is now extinguished. Persons are moving on. Midpoint 81 and 51 are code 5.
1: Midpoint 81, the fire has been extinguished. Persons are moving on. Just confirming both crews are code 5 or code 4, over.
0: Code 5, we're only about 800 metres from the fire scene, over.
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0: Bondula 41, that's all received. We'll take it off the run. If you could just give Viacom a quick call with a rough out of service time frame, over.
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0: 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You can put a stop, over.
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0: Viacom 230 Alpha, taking up the residence. This is a business having a work party with a outside fire used for cooking. It's within 2x2. Advised council bylaws of having outside fires with no permit. They will keep the fire to a minimum. Once cooking is over, they'll extinguish the fire. No action taken by QFD. 230 at Alpha is code 4.
1: Fire taken over the residence. Is the business having a work party with an outside fire used for cooking within a 2x2 receptacle? Advised for cancel bylaws, outside fire with nil permit. I'll keep fire to a minimum and extinguish when finished. No longer required. Code 4.

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2: From Kelly Angle 51, this fire's contained. All edges are blackened out. We'll be patrolling for another 10 minutes. If we can leave this incident open for the next couple of days as well, expecting a few calls as there's unburned areas in the black.

0: arrives in the next few days. Possibly get further calls for unburnt area in the black. A Viacom, Caliangle 51, just for documentation, will anyone be patrolling the fire over the coming days, over?
1: I'm Rocky, Caliangle 51, that's affirmative. Someone will come out tomorrow and check it from us.
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0: 7 Alpha, over.
2: Alpha, initial investigation. Saw on a smoke of fire. We are taking up investigations for the owner. Stop for this call.
0: 267 Alpha, initial investigation. No sign of smoke fire. Taken up investigation with owner. Stop on call. Is that correct, over?
2: Alpha, that is correct.
0: Received, 2148, 267 Bravo, over. Viacom 267 Bravo, understand this is nearby to the station, there is a stop. Can you advise, will you code 40 or continue the scene, over?
1: Empty, we are on scene.
0: That's received, code 8, 2148.

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0: Alpha, we have left the residence in the hands of the no smoke or fire. We've done some ventilation to clear out the smoke, and now we are code 4.
1: 267 Alpha, seen left in the hands of resident, no sign of smoke or fire, done some venting to clear the smoke, code 4.

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0: 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Stand by though, we are getting another drop for Emerald, over.
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0: SATCOM 265 Alpha, if you can start responding to 4 Leahy Place, Emerald. Reports of a male and female having a verbal argument. Male is now trying to light himself on fire. Police are also on route, and so are ambulance. Over.
1: Calm, acknowledge. Stop for this call. Sounds like place. That vehicle has absconded from here. Stop for call. Code 4 for this job. Responding to the second job.
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0: 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Action case 1 down, approximately 5 litres of unleaded fuel on the footpath.
1: 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In action case 1, damping down 5 litres of, approximately 5 litres of unleaded fuel on footpath, 0119.
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0: 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Delay 20 minutes.
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0: 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The kitchen and H block has been isolated. We've been notified to get technician in tomorrow, and we're code 12 over.
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Mike, I'm looking at the 212 kilo. 212 kilo over. 212 kilo, 214 alpha's code 8 over. 212 kilo.

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Acom, device 68 in zone 61 berthing, has been isolated. Management are going to reset in about 2 hours after labour, and we are K12, over. 212 Alpha, device 68, zone 61, berthing wing isolated. Management are going to reset in 2 hours after labour. 0542.

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Welcome to 12 Alpha, over. I'm to 12 Alpha, Kilo, K5, over. 12 Alpha, Kilo, K5, 05.

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0: 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Alarm was activated, zone 23, bed room C11, crew's investigating, over.
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0: 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We're here for training until approximately 16:30, over.

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0: 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Can you confirm QPS attending this incident?
1: 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They have received the message and marking they will attend. I'll seek an ETA. 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
2: 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Detector has, or sorry, system has

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0: Farcom, full camera under the bridge. Been extinguished, I will be following him. Mark, continuing. I will flag the residents for occupants. They will no longer be light fires, so, oh.
1: A small campfire under bridge extinguished will be small amounts of smoke. Spoken to occupants will no longer be lighting fires. Code 4-0808.

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I'm 244 Kilo, code 5, can you release doors, over? I'm opening doors, 051. Captain 252 Bravo. 252 Bravo, over. 252 Bravo is mobile town area for training, over. 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